0: fought like hell for 3 long years in that South Asian land.
1: We met a few foreign ladies.
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If you're curious about why I make these mashups, check out my video on the psychology of popped anthology to the right. Alright, so I'll see you guys next year. 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

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All our favorites were a plane, so we could shake, shake, shake, shake, shake. Tiny curtains open, and we heard the tiny clap of little hands. A tiny man would tell a little joke and get a

0: Live from NPR News in Washington, I'm Windsor Johnston. President Trump says he's confident Iran will eventually agree to a U.S.-brokered peace deal despite ongoing resistance from leaders in Tehran.
1: They're proud. There are things they never thought they'd be doing that they're going to have to do. They've got no choice. And it takes a little while. You know, you're talking about 47 years of getting away with whatever they wanted. I mean, this should have been done long ago.
0: Trump speaking on NBC. His comments come as negotiations continue to end the conflict, are now entering their fourth month. While both sides have repeatedly extended a ceasefire first reached in April, recent military exchanges near the Strait of Hormuz have raised concerns about the stability of the truce. Secretary of State Marco Rubio told House lawmakers last week that the military operation has concluded. Israel has carried out airstrikes in Beirut's southern suburbs, marking the first attack on the Lebanese capital since a U.S.-brokered ceasefire took effect. NPR's Jane Arraf reports Israel is also expanding evacuation warnings across parts of southern Lebanon as it threatens additional strikes.
2: Israel hit the southern suburbs of Beirut, according to Lebanon state media. The Israeli military said it was in response to Hezbollah targeting northern Israel. And the Israeli military has also issued new warnings for the major city of Tyre in southern Lebanon. Here in Tyre, there's only one part of what was a thriving coastal city that is not under the threat of attack. It's the ancient part near the ancient port, and it is full of thousands of displaced people. There are Israeli warplanes overhead, but people here still seem relaxed because there's nowhere else they can flee. Jane Arraf, NPR News, in Tyre, Lebanon.
0: A massive luxury development backed by President Trump's son-in-law, Jared Kushner, is facing growing resistance in Albania. NPR's Rob Schmitz reports Kushner is proposing to build a resort on top of an environmentally protected coastal area.
3: Every night for the past week, thousands of Albanians have marched along the main thoroughfare in the capital, Tirana, each time ending up in front of Prime Minister Edi Rama's office to protest his government's lack of transparency surrounding Kushner's project on a wildlife preserve. At a protest yesterday at the proposed site of the resort in Zvernich, Albi Batozi was among hundreds concerned about the project.
4: Because it will not be for me, it will be just for that 1% of millionaires.
3: This past week, state prosecutors froze the bank accounts of a landholding company tied to the resort. Rob Schmitz, NPR News, Albania.
0: This is NPR. More than a million people lined the streets of Madrid today, waving flags and banners to welcome Pope Leo. He greeted the crowds as he made his way through the city in his Popemobile on the second day of his official visit to the country. During his sermon, Pope Leo urged worshipers to express their faith by helping others, saying God identifies with the poor, the downtrodden, and those who are alone and forsaken. During his visit, Leo will also address the Spanish Parliament and meet with survivors of sexual abuse within the Catholic Church. Federal agricultural officials and the livestock industry in South Texas are on high alert for additional cases of a parasite called the New World screwworm. NPR's Will Stone reports it's the first detection in that state since the 1960s.
5: The New World screwworm is a parasitic fly that lays its eggs in the wounds of livestock and other animals and feeds on their flesh. It was a devastating pest for the cattle industry in the 1900s before a massive eradication program largely vanquished the fly from the U.S. Jason Sawyer, chief science officer for East Foundation, a nonprofit and ranching operation, says his industry has been preparing for this.
6: It is a threat that can be mitigated and ultimately eradicated. You know, we've done it before, we can do it again.
5: The eradication strategy largely relies on releasing millions of sterile male flies that mate with wild females, which causes the population to decline over time. Will Stone, NPR News.
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8: 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Local forecast for Baumk, Minnesota, Sauk Valley, including Kotchevi, Sauk, Narvik. For today, cloudy with areas of fog, snow showers, and chance of rain showers. Little or no snow accumulation. Highs in the mid-30s with west winds at 20 miles an hour. Tonight, cloudy, chance of rain and snow showers. Lows around 30 degrees with west winds at 20 miles an hour. Monday, sunny, highs around 40 degrees, northwest wind at 25 miles an hour. And Monday night, partly cloudy, lows in the mid-20s, northwest wind at 25 miles an hour. Tuesday, mostly cloudy, highs around 40 degrees, west wind to 15 miles an hour. Again for today, cloudy with areas of fog, snow showers and chance of rain showers, little or no snow accumulation, highs in the mid-30s with west winds to 20 miles an hour. Tonight, cloudy, chance of rain and snow showers. Lows around 30 degrees with west winds at 20 miles an hour. And currently, Kotchevi, we're cloudy, temperature of 34 degrees. Winds are west at 17. Wind chill 23 degrees this hour. We do have 10-mile visibility. 24-hour daylight for today. Our sunrise-sunset chart says sun of a visible horizon, therefore 24 our daylight for today. Again, we're cloudy, 34 degrees, winds west at 17. Wind chill 23 degrees. We do have 10-mile visibility for this hour. That's a look at our news and the weather for this hour. 620 messages coming your way. 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

Good morning to you. That song by the Sawik French Church Group. That was Bob Nicota wrote. And the one before that one, Look For Me, that was by Ken Charlie with the Cusco Group. Wings of Healing Church, Chester, Alaska, May 2010 CD. And Lighthouse started off for good music on the 6 o'clock hour. And that was by Robert Children. Good morning to you. My number here for messages throughout this morning. 907-442-3434 for messages. I'll get them out if we have 20 after each hour. If you do have a message, 20 minutes after each hour, message time for us here at QTZ. Good morning. Don't have any current messages for this hour, but I do have current conditions. Let's see, cloudy right now, 34 degrees, winds west at 17. Wind chill 23 degrees, and we do have 10 mile visibility for this hour. And our sunrise sunset chart says sun above visible horizon. Therefore, we do have 24 hour daylight for today. And if you're going to be out and about after going to the church of your choice, of course, watch out for the wind chill. You might want to dress for that one. It'll be kind of down there throughout the morning. 23 degree wind chill for this hour. Good morning. 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Good morning.

0: God can do the same for you. He can reach down and get you out of the mess. Amen.
1: That song by Brother Gary Simple from Miss Diddy Carpier Country, with God Reach Way Down Below the Bottom. And Come Knock the Teen translated How Great Thou Art. That was by Carrie Armstrong, accompaniment with Joyful Noise, with Mary Norton at the violin. Good morning to you. 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Almost time for our recorded program, Sing for Joy, right after our weather. Bowens went at the Sawick Valley, including Kotzebue, Sawick, Narvik for today, cloudy. For most of Northwest Alaska, it's cloudy today. Areas of fog for Bowen, Peninsula, Sawick Valley. Snow showers and chance of rain showers. Little or no snow accumulation. Highs in the mid-30s with west winds at 20 miles an hour. And tonight, cloudy, chance of rain and snow showers. Lows around 30 degrees with west winds at 20 miles an hour. Monday, sunny, highs around 40 degrees with northwest winds to 25 miles an hour. And Monday night, partly cloudy, lows in the mid-20s, northwest winds at 25 miles an hour. And Tuesday, mostly cloudy, highs around 40 degrees, west winds of 15 miles an hour. Again for today, cloudy with areas of fog, snow showers and chance of rain showers, little or no snow accumulation. Highs in the mid-30s with northwest winds. Oops, let's see, with west winds to 20 miles an hour for today. Tonight, cloudy, chance of rain and snow showers. Lows around 30 degrees with west winds at 20 miles an hour. And currently, Kotzebue, we're cloudy. Our temperature is 34 degrees. Winds west at 17, wind chill 23 degrees. We do have 10-mile visibility for this hour. And in case you're wondering, our sunrise-sunset chart says sun above visible horizon. That means we have 24-hour daylight for today. And we're cloudy for this hour. 34 degrees winds west at 17. 23-degree wind chill for this hour. And we do have 10-mile visibility for this hour. And by all means, if you're going to be out and about for this morning, I mean today too, please remember the church of your choice before you go out. And dress for the wind chill, it'll be kind of down there throughout today. So be safe.
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3: We open our Sing for Joy program today with a spiritual called There is a Balm in Gilead. This is a song of healing, reminding us of Hebrew Bible references to a healing balm. The prophet Jeremiah cries out, "Is there no balm in Gilead?" The spiritual gives the answer. There is a balm in Gilead to make the wounded whole. There is a balm in Gilead to heal the sin-sick soul. We enter a gospel narrative of healing today in the Revised Common Lectionary, and so we begin with music of healing.

There is a balm in Gilead, an African-American spiritual arranged by William L. Dawson. We heard Contus of Minneapolis, Minnesota. In this week's gospel text, we encounter two stories of healing, all wrapped up in one. A leader approaches Jesus to ask that he bring his daughter back to life. As Jesus gets up and follows him to his home, a woman in pain touches the hem of his cloak, also hoping to be healed. Jesus turns around and tells her that her faith has made her well. She receives healing. The journey continues to the leader's house, where Jesus tells the people gathered there that his daughter is not dead, but sleeping. He takes her by the hand, and she gets up. The gospel writer tells us the report of this spread throughout the region. Our music to accompany these narratives of healing continues with the hymn, Come Ye Disconsolate. Written during the early 19th century, the text is a gentle invitation for all of us to bring our whole selves to Jesus, trusting that he restores us to wholeness.

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To learn more about the music you hear on our program, join us online at singforjoy.org or on social media. We turn now to the American folk hymn tradition with a setting of the hymn, I Will Arise and Go to Jesus. Similar to the last hymn we heard, this text reminds us that we can bring our burdens to God, and God is faithful to receive us just as we are. The final stanza invites us, Come, you weary, heavy laden, lost and wounded by the fall. Jesus, Lord of love, has saved you. Come to him and find your all.

I Will Arise and Go to Jesus, text by Jay Hart, sung to an American traditional hymn tune. Christopher Koch conducted the Valparaiso University Choir of Valparaiso, Indiana, singing a setting by Leo Nestor. Before the healing narratives of this week's gospel text, we hear about the call of Jesus' disciple Matthew. Matthew was a tax collector, a profession with an unsavory reputation in that ancient culture, and the religious leaders, the Pharisees, take note. They ask the disciples why Jesus is spending time with people like Matthew. Jesus overhears and tells them, "Those who are well have no need of a physician, but those who are sick. Go and learn what this means. I desire mercy, not sacrifice, for I have not come to call the righteous, but sinners." The community that surrounded Jesus was made up of all kinds of people, and he did not shy away from welcoming those who were often pushed to the margins or looked down upon. So many centuries later, we too are part of that community of Jesus followers. We take our place at that table of discipleship. In our next piece, Draw Us in the Spirit's Tether, we give thanks for the gift of Christ's abundant welcome.

Draw Us in the Spirit's Tether, hymn by Percy Dearmer, sung to music by Harold Friedel. Samuel Carabetta conducted the choir of St. John's Episcopal Church, Lafayette Square, in Washington, D.C., with accompanist Dan J. Kaiser. Our next piece of music reminds us of the pure joy that can come from a life of faithful discipleship. We'll hear Nisi singing, "I'm So Glad Jesus Lifted Me."

0: I'm so glad Jesus lifted me, an African-American spiritual sung by Niecy. Our final piece on today's program is Morning Has Broken, a hymn text by Eleanor Fargeon, sung to a Gaelic traditional tune. Robin Nelson conducts the choir of Marlborough College Chapel with organist Ian Crabb. We're reminded, as we go out with this song, of these words from the prophet Hosea, which congregations will hear this week. Let us press on to know the Lord. His appearing is as sure as the dawn. He will come to us like the shadow.
1: Live from NPR News in Washington, I'm Nora Rahm. A drive-by shooting in the West Bank today has left one Israeli man dead. Officials say five other Israelis were injured in the attack. NPR's Greg Myrie reports from Tel Aviv the gunman was also killed.
2: The deadly shooting took place at a gas station in central Israel that's close to the boundary with the West Bank. Israeli police said the gunman fled in his car and continued shooting, wounding several more Israelis nearby. The suspect, a Palestinian citizen of Israel, was then shot dead. Israelis and Palestinians clash frequently in the West Bank. Such attacks are much less common inside Israel. On Friday in the West Bank, Israeli troops fired into a car at a checkpoint and killed a 7-month-old boy. The Palestinian family said the car was stopped at the time of the shooting. Both parents were injured. The military acknowledged the shooting and said it was investigating. Greg Myrie, NPR News, Tel Aviv.
1: President Trump has named current housing official Bill Pulte to serve as the acting director of national intelligence. He has no experience in the intelligence field and will continue to oversee both the Federal Housing Finance Agency as well as Fannie Mae and Freddie Mac. Senator Mark Warner of Virginia is the leading Democrat on the Senate Intelligence Committee. He's troubled by the choice and says he's not alone.
3: But now you've got a guy who, again, loyal only to Trump, and he's going to have all 18 agencies to oversee. I think it is that kind of unpredictability, that kind of potential abuse, that's even got my Republicans concerned.
1: Warner was interviewed on CNN's State of the Union. Stadium workers near Los Angeles have voted to authorize a strike ahead of the first World Cup match this week. NPR's Chandelise Duster reports.
4: Unite Here Local 11, a union representing SoFi Stadium workers, says members, including cashiers and concession workers, are demanding higher pay and job protections. The union has also asked FIFA to demand that ICE and Border Patrol play no role at the World Cup. L.A. County Sheriff Robert Luna says he was told by a local Homeland Security official that federal agents would secure games and not conduct immigration enforcement.
5: In regards to civil immigration enforcement, they told us that specifically would not be occurring at any of the games.
4: NPR reached out to FIFA and Legends Global, which manages hospitality services at SoFi Stadium, for comment but has not received a response. The union says negotiations are scheduled to continue Monday. Chandelise Duster, NPR News.
1: Iran's soccer team arrived in Mexico today for training ahead of the World Cup. Because of the war in Iran, the team has moved its training base from Tucson, Arizona, to Mexico. The World Cup kicks off in Mexico City on Thursday, where South Africa will go against Team Mexico. This is NPR News in Washington. Police in Toledo, Ohio, are asking for the public's help to identify those responsible for a shooting at a street festival last night. At least 12 people were injured, two critically. Officials want those who were there to come forward with pictures or video. In horse racing, 1 month after winning the Kentucky Derby, Golden Tempo once again set the pace, capturing the third leg of the Triple Crown. Aaron Shalavine Levine with member station WAMC was there.
6: The 3-year-old colt again made history, coming from behind to win Saturday's Belmont Stakes. That made Golden Tempo a 2-leg Triple Crown race champion this season, after not running the Preakness Stakes 5 weeks ago. In the first leg in May, trainer Cherie DeVoe became the first woman to win the Kentucky Derby, a race Golden Tempo won from the back of the pack. This weekend's victory came on home turf for DeVoe, as the Belmont was run for the third and final time in her hometown of Saratoga Springs, while its usual downstate home undergoes a $500 million renovation. Local track regular Ann Carey said she bet on DeVoe's horse.
7: Yeah, you got to really go for the Saratoga horse. Although we like them all.
6: For NPR News, I'm Aaron Shalhoub-Levine in Saratoga Springs.
1: In hockey, the Vegas Golden Knights beat the Carolina Hurricanes 5-4 last night to win Game 3 of the Stanley Cup playoffs. They now lead that series 2-1. Game 4 is Tuesday night in Las Vegas. I'm Nora Rahm, NPR News in Washington.
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8: Good morning. It's 6 minutes after 6 here, 7 here at KOTZ. Local forecasts for a bound and the Selwick Valley, including Cotsby, Selwick, Norvik for today, cloudy. Areas of fog, snow showers, and chance of rain showers. Little or no snow accumulation. Highs in the mid-30s with west winds to 20 miles an hour. Tonight, cloudy, chance of rain, snow showers. Lows around 30 degrees with west wind to 20 miles an hour. Monday, sunny, highs around 40 degrees. Northwest winds to 25 miles an hour. And Monday night, partly cloudy, lows in the mid-20s with northwest winds to 25 miles an hour. Tuesday, mostly cloudy, highs around 40 degrees with west winds to 15 miles an hour. Today, again, cloudy with areas of fog, snow showers, and chance of rain showers. Little or no snow accumulation for today. Highs in the mid-30s with west winds at 20 miles an hour. Tonight, cloudy, chance of rain and snow showers. Lows around 30 degrees with west wind at 20 miles an hour. And currently, Kotzebue, we're cloudy. And our temperature is 34 degrees. And our winds are west at 15, wind chill 23 degrees. And we do have 10-mile visibility. In Kotzebue's record high for today, 79 degrees. That was set year 2004. Record low for today, 23 degrees, set 1903. Our sunrise sunset chart says sun visible. Let's see, our sunrise sunset chart says sun above visible horizon. Therefore, we have 24-hour daylight for today. 24-hour daylight for today. And not right now, we're cloudy, 34 degrees, winds west at 15, wind chill 23 degrees, and we do have 10-mile visibility for this hour. That's a look at our news and the weather for this hour. 720 messages coming your way. 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

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Though they be red like crimson, they shall be as wool.

0: That song by the Guiding Light with Hallelujah, He Saved Me. Build My Mansions, that was by Owen Mack. And God on the Mountain by Robert Children. Good morning to you. You're listening to Sunday Morning Music here at KUTZ. Good morning. My number here, 907-442-3434 for messages throughout this morning. Our time now is 21 minutes after the hour 7. Let's see, we have a missing phone, a silver Samsung with black case. If found, please call 484-5063 or drop off here at the radio station. That number, if found, is 907-484-5063, or you can drop it off here at KUTZ. And programs and events for Northwest Arctic Heritage Center. And it's throughout this month. Herring Pickling Workshop, Part 1, Wednesday, June 10th, 5 to 7 p.m. Spring Wig Festival in full, so the parents are running. Herring is running. And then again, that workshop is Wednesday, June 10th, 5 to 7 p.m. And let's see, another one, Herring Pickling Workshop Part 2, Saturday, June 13th, 2 to 4 p.m. And let's see, after 2 days of bringing the herring are ready to pickle. And that's June 13th, 2 to 4 p.m. And this Junior Ranger Club kickoff, Wednesday, June 17th and 24th, 2:30 to 4:30 p.m. Calling all curious, creative, and adventurous kids. Junior Ranger Club is starting June 17th. Activities, games, crafts will be oriented towards 7 to 13. All ages are welcome. Kids under 6 years old and under must be accompanied by a parent or a guardian. Also, NAH. Sea, Tundra, and Coastal Plant Gardening for Thursday, June 25, 6 to 8 p.m. And this is for all volunteers. Prepare the tundra and coastal plant gardening for the upcoming summer. Enjoy tundra berry lemonade while we work. We'll have an egg hunt and Quivet, shed muskox undercoat, scavenger hunt during this event. So keep a good eye out while we're getting the garden cleanup. And this was at the Northwest Arctic Heritage Center. And they're open Monday through Friday, 9 a.m. to 5 p.m. And that's there on 3rd Avenue. I don't see a number for our contact, but that must be on the phone book. And from City of Kotzebue, updated timeline for, let's see, the flushing in our community. Swan Lake, Central Loop, Front Street Loop, Lagoon Loop, all completed. And let's see if work progresses as scheduled. Loop flushing will be completed on June 5. That's already completed. If additional flushing is needed, work on the Lagoon Loop will resume on June 18th. So they'll notify whether to have bow water notice on this one. And at ATC Haircut and Color Style Class, June 8 to June 12, 2026. 9 a.m. to 4 p.m. with Scott Allison of S Salon and Studio. To register or stop by ATC or call them 907-442-1500. That number 907-442-1500. And bike safety for course for kids June 12th at the Cottonwood Middle High School parking lot. 1 p.m. to 3 p.m. And that's sponsored by Manila Association. It's a bike safety course for kids on June 12th, 1 to 3 p.m. at the Kachu Middle High School parking lot. And that seemed to be it for our messages for this hour. And my number again, 907-442-3434. And we'll have more good music right after this word.
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That was the late Reverend Wilford Lane from the St. George's in the Arctic Episcopal Church here in town, with He Took Your Place. Good morning. Time now for weather. It's 7:30 in the morning. Bowen Peninsula Selwick Valley, including Kotzebue, Selwick, Narvik for today, cloudy. In fact, for most of northwest Alaska, it's cloudy right now. Looking at today, cloudy with areas of fog, snow showers and chance of rain showers, little or no snow accumulation, highs in the mid-30s, with west winds at 20 miles an hour. For tonight, cloudy, chance of rain and snow showers, lows around 30 degrees with west winds to 20 miles an hour. Monday, sunny, highs around 40 degrees, northwest winds to 25 miles an hour. And for Monday night, partly cloudy, lows in the mid-20s, northwest winds at 25 miles an hour. Tuesday, mostly cloudy, highs around 40 degrees with west winds to 15 miles an hour. Today, again, cloudy, areas of fog and snow showers and chance of rain showers. Little or no snow accumulation, highs in the mid-30s with west winds at 20 miles an hour. Tonight, cloudy, chance of rain and snow showers, lows around 30 degrees with west winds to 20 miles an hour. And that was a look at our local forecast for Baldwin Peninsula, the Selwick Valley, and our current condition file. Let's see. It's as of 7 o'clock this morning, posting by the National Weather Service. And looking at Kotzebue, cloudy, 33 degrees, winds west at 18, barometric pressure 29.53, rising from last hour, wind chill 21 degrees. We do have 10 mile visibility for this hour. Siutkavgi Geke Barrel, cloudy, 24 degrees, winds north at 9, wind chill 14 degrees, 10 mile visibility. Gambo, cloudy, 37 degrees, wind south at 8, wind chill 30 degrees, 10 mile visibility. Kivalina, cloudy, 32 degrees, winds northwest at 11, wind chill 23 degrees, 10 mile visibility. Nome des Arts clear, 39 degrees, winds calm, 10 mile visibility. And Point Hope, cloudy with unknown precipitation. Temperature 32 degrees, winds northwest at 7. Wind chill 25 degrees with 8 mile visibility. Point Hope, winds this hour northwest at 7. Point Lay not reporting. Red Dog Mine, mostly cloudy, 30 degrees, winds south at 9, wind chill 21 degrees with 10 mile visibility. Savunga clear, 35 degrees, winds west at 9, wind chill 27 degrees, 10 mile visibility. Selwick cloudy, 33 degrees, winds west at 13, gusting to 18, wind chill 23 degrees, 8 mile visibility. Shishmaref fog, 31 degrees, winds west at 7. Wind chill 23 degrees with 2.5 mile visibility. Tin City Wainwright not available. For Unalakleet clear, 43 degrees, winds calm with 10 mile visibility. Wales cloudy, 30 degrees, wind southwest at 7. Wind chill 23 degrees, 10 mile visibility. Teller cloudy, 33 degrees, winds northeast at 4. Wind chill 29 degrees, 10 mile visibility. Kiana cloudy, 35 degrees, winds west at 9. Wind chill 27 degrees, 10 mile visibility. Ambler cloudy, 35 degrees, winds south at 4. Wind chill 31 degrees with 8 mile visibility. Buckland cloudy, 33 degrees, winds west at 7. Wind chill 26 degrees, 10 mile visibility.
During cloudy, 33 degrees, winds west at 12, wind chill 23 degrees, 10 mile visibility, northerly cloudy, 35 degrees, winds west at 8, wind chill 28 degrees with 7 mile visibility. Note that cloudy, 35 degrees, winds west at 6, wind chill 29 degrees with 10 mile visibility. And Shungnak cloudy, 34 degrees, and just light and variable at 5. Wind chill 29 degrees, 10 mile visibility. Shungnak winds this hour, light and variable at 5. And looking at the interior Fairbanks, mostly cloudy, 48 degrees, winds calm, 10 mile visibility. Fort Yukon, mostly clear, 53 degrees, winds light variable at 5 with 10 mile visibility. For Yukon winds, light and variable at 5 this hour. For Wainwright, cloudy, 47 degrees, winds northeast at 4, 10 mile visibility. Hooslea clear, 41 degrees, winds light and variable at 5. Wind chill 37 degrees, 10 mile visibility. Hooslea's winds this hour, light and variable at 5. And going further south to Macoya, cloudy, 39 degrees, winds west at 5, wind chill 35 degrees, 10 mile visibility. St. Paul's got fog, 37 degrees, winds west at 8, wind chill 30 degrees, a quarter mile visibility for St. Paul. And our big city, Anchorage, mostly cloudy, 52 degrees, winds south at 11, gusting to 19, 10 mile visibility. In Kotzebue again, we do have cloudy skies, 33 degrees, winds west at 18, barometric pressure 29.53, rising from last hour, wind chill 21 degrees. We do have 10 mile visibility for this hour. And Kotzebue's record high for today, 79 degrees, that was set year 2004. Record low for today, 23 degrees, set 1903. And our sunrise sunset chart says sun above visible horizon. And that's giving us 24-hour daylight for today. Again, Kotzebue, we're cloudy, 33 degrees, winds west at 8. Wind chill 21 degrees. We do have 10-mile visibility for this hour. And that's a look at our weather for this hour. 22 minutes to the hour of 8. And as usual, my next song is going out to family, good wife. Good morning to wife Mary and our children, Ken and Cheryl, and alive and good. Sonny's hanging out in Anchorage, kind of home with us. And Margaret decided to spend another year at Providence, Rhode Island, working there. And she graduated from Brown a year ago last spring. And she was spending time there. And Nixon, Ashley, and Sam are home with us. Charles and Josie in Anchorage with our grandson, Oliver. Good morning to everyone listening as well. Hope you're enjoying our Sunday morning music.

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0: Sometimes a Mountain, that was by Terry John Mace Group with Mace Isla Sacro and Alice. And the one before that one, Play the Waltz of the Angels for Me, that was by Owen Mack. Supper Time by Raymond Lee. Rock of Ages, Hi Dummy, that was by Porter Wagner with the Blackwood Brothers. It's going on 8 o'clock in the morning at the top of the hour, so we have news coming your way. After the news, weather, and later on during the hour, mini tundra and weather coming your way here at KOTZ in Cotterie, standing by for some news. Good morning.
1: He stood by the curtain.

0: Live from NPR News in Washington, I'm Nora Rahm. President Trump says Iran has no choice but to reach an agreement with the U.S. to end the war. He said the Iranian leaders had dealt with weak U.S. leaders in the past, but now he says Iran is virtually incapacitated.
1: They're proud. There are things they never thought they'd be doing that they're going to have to do. They've got no choice. And it takes a little while. You know, you're talking about 47 years of getting away with whatever they wanted. I mean, this should have been done long ago.
0: President Trump was interviewed Friday by NBC. It was broadcast today on Meet the Press. Investors will get a look into both inflation and the housing market this week. NPR Stephen Bisaha reports home sales have been dragging.
2: Historically, spring is a hot time for home sales, but the market's cooled in recent years due to high mortgage rates. Tuesday, the National Association of Realtors will report May's existing home sales. Zillow's already reported sales down nearly 3% from a year earlier. On Wednesday, the Labor Department will share the latest on consumer prices. In April, prices rose 3.8% year over year, much faster than the Federal Reserve would like. If this week gives us similar inflation numbers for May, that would increase pressure on the Fed to raise interest rates this year, especially after a strong jobs report showed May added 172,000 jobs in a still resilient labor market. Stephen Bisaha, NPR News.
0: Voters in Peru are heading to the polls today to elect a new president. Recent surveys indicate most people are deeply unhappy with the stark far-left versus far-right choice. Simeon Tagle has more from Lima.
3: For the third time in the last four elections, Peruvians face a polarizing choice of presidential candidates. Far-right candidate Keiko Fujimori or a far-left opponent, Roberto Sanchez. The election comes after years of political chaos, runaway corruption, and rising street crime. Many voters blame the outgoing scandal-racked Congress, dominated by Keiko's Popular Force Party. She is promising to build maximum security prisons and send the army into the streets. Sanchez, a member of that Congress, plans to nationalize large chunks of the economy and curb imports. The tightly contested election is expected to be decided by the unusually high number of undecided voters who are dissatisfied with both candidates. For NPR News, I'm Simeon Tagle in Lima, Peru.
0: Kosovo is holding another parliamentary election today, the third in 18 months. The political parties have failed to agree on a new president. Kosovo is one of the poorest nations in Europe and wants to join the European Union, but has had no functioning government much of the past year. Analysts predict the governing party will collect the most votes, but would need to reach agreement then with opposition parties. This is NPR News in Washington. The Nigerian army said today it's freed 360 people who had been abducted by the militant group Boko Haram. They included men, women, and children from various communities. An army spokesman said two babies had died before they could be rescued. The Tony Awards will be held at Radio City Music Hall in New York City tonight. Musical and play revivals have gotten the biggest buzz this season, but Jeff London reports the prize for Best Musical has the most effect on the box office.
4: Will it be an adaptation of the teenage vampire movie The Lost Boys? When the or the Titanic parody Titanic? The two-person show, Two Strangers Carry a Cake Across New York.
5: New York!
4: Or the Golden Age musical parody, Schmigadoon. All four will be performing on the Tonys broadcast, and all four could use the box office boost. All but Two Strangers have announced national tours. For NPR News, I'm Jeff London in New York.
0: The mullet haircut, short in the front, long in the back, is having a moment. The 2026 Mullet Championship was held yesterday in Copenhagen. More than 1,000 people came to watch. 12 contestants were judged on their cut's style, uniqueness, and overall performance. Judge Bobby Agren, who owns two hair salons, says he likes the finesse, the twist, the nostalgia, maybe ugly in a beautiful way. I'm Nora Rahm, NPR News in Washington.
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5: Good morning. 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Local forecast for Baldwin Peninsula, Selwick Valley, including Cotri, Selwick, Narvik. Today, cloudy with areas of fog, snow showers, and chance of rain showers. Little or no snow accumulation. Highs in the mid-30s with west wind at 20 miles an hour. Tonight, cloudy, chance of rain and snow showers. Lows around 30 degrees with west winds at 20 miles an hour. Monday, sunny, highs around 40 degrees. Northwest winds at 25 miles an hour. Monday night, partly cloudy, lows in mid-20s. Northwest winds at 25 miles an hour. For Tuesday, mostly cloudy, highs around 40 degrees. West winds of 15 miles an hour. Again for today, cloudy with areas of fog, snow showers and chance of rain showers, little or no snow accumulation, highs in the mid-30s with west winds at 20 miles an hour. Tonight, cloudy, chance of rain and snow showers, lows around 30 degrees with west winds at 20 miles an hour. And currently, Kotzebue, we are cloudy, temperature of 32 degrees, winds west at 17, gusting to 25. Wind chill 20 degrees for this hour, and we do have 10 mile visibility. And Cotri's record high for today, 79 degrees. That was set year 2004. Record low for today, 23 degrees, set in 1903. Sunrise sunset chart says sun above a visible horizon. Therefore, we have 24 hour daylight for today. Again, Kotzebue, we're cloudy, 32 degrees, winds west at 17, gusting to 25, wind chill 20 degrees. We do have 10 mile visibility for this hour. That's a look at the news and weather for this hour. 820 messages coming your way. 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KUTZ, Kotzebue. Good morning. Yeah.

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Good morning to you. That song by Joe Harris's group, What a Wonderful Day. That's from the Country French Church. And How Beautiful Heaven Must Be, that was by Owen Mack. And Don't Overlook Salvation, that was by Robert Sheldon. Good morning to you. Listening to Sunday morning music here at KOTZ. Really good singing this morning. Let's see. My number here. 907-442-3434 for messages. 22 after the hour of 8. Good morning. Have a missing phone, silver Samsung with black case. If phone, please call 907-484-5063 or drop it off here at the station. KOTZ, of course. That number, 907-484-5063, if found. And programs and events for June, the month of June. And this is at the Northwest Arctic Heritage Center. Herring Pickling Workshop Part 1, Wednesday, June 10th, 5 to 7 p.m. Herring Pickling Workshop Part 2, Saturday, June 13th, 2 to 4 p.m. Junior Ranger Club Kickoff, Wednesday, June 17th and June 24th. 2:30 to 4:30 p.m. And this is calling all curious and creative adventurous kids. Junior Ranger Club is starting on June 17th. There is activities, games, and crafts. Will be oriented towards ages 7 to 13. All ages are welcome. Kids 6 years and under must be accompanied by a parent or guardian. And also NAHC Tundra and Coastal Plant Gardening, Thursday, June 25, 6 to 8 p.m. And calling on volunteers as we prepare the tundra and coastal plant gardening for the upcoming summer. Enjoy tundra berry lemonade while we work. We'll have an egg hunt and quivet. A shed muskox undercoat scavenger hunt during the event. So keep an eye out for a while we get the garden cleaned up. And it's sponsored by the Northwest Arctic Heritage Center. They're open Monday through Friday, 9 o'clock in the morning till 5 p.m. And they're located at the end of 3rd Avenue here in town. And from the city of Kotchevue, flushing for water lines. Let's see, Swan Lake Loop completed. Central Loop will be completed as of June 4th. Front Street Loop on June 5th, it was completed. And Lagoon Loop 1 to 5 p.m. June 5th also completed. If work progresses as scheduled, loop flushing will be completed on June 5, 2026. If additional flushing is needed, work on the Lagoon Loop will resume June 8, 2026. And that's from the city of Kotzebue. They'll update us on the progress of that flushing of our water pipes. And from ATC, there's a haircuts color and style class, June 8th to June 12th, 2026, 9 a.m. to 4 p.m. And this is with Scott Allison of S Salon and Studio. To register, stop by ATC, or you can call them at 907-442-1500. That number, 907-442-1500. And bike safety course for kids sponsored by Manilok Association. And this is happening June 12th at the Kotzebue Middle High School parking lot. 1 to 3 p.m. for bike safety course for kids. June 12th at the Kotzebue Middle High School parking lot. 1 to 3 p.m. on that day. And that seems to be it for our messages
for this hour. And my number again is 907-442-3434 for messages. Good morning. And back to more good music here at KOTZ. And this will take us up to our weather for this hour.

That song by Sam and Maggie Alexey was See Those Clouds. See Those Clouds. Got to be ready for his coming. And if you're wondering how to do it, take good music can tell you, but go to the church of your choice, and I'm sure they'll point you in the right direction there for to prepare you for the future. Life of eternal. I better do some weather before too long. It's going on 8:30 in the morning here at KOTZ. Good morning. You know, when I first started wanting to volunteer over here for Sunday morning, I told them, I'll just play music. I won't say anything, do anything else. And just play music until 12 noon on Sunday mornings. And they said, okay, you can do that, but you got to follow the program log, man. So they gave me a program log to follow every Sunday. And right now it's time for a look at our weather. 8:30 in the morning. Looking at Baldwin, Peninsula, Selwick Valley, including Cotsby, Selwick, Narvik. Cloudy. And this cloudy is for most of northwest Alaska. Cloudy skies for us up here. For Baldwin, Peninsula, Selwick Valley, it's cloudy, areas of fog, snow showers, and chance of rain showers. Little or no snow accumulation. Highs in the mid-30s with west winds to 20 miles an hour. Tonight, cloudy, chance of rain and snow showers. Lows around 30 degrees with west winds at 20 miles an hour. Monday, sunny, highs around 40 degrees with northwest winds at 25 miles an hour. Monday night, partly cloudy, lows in the mid-20s with northwest winds at 25 miles an hour. Tuesday, mostly cloudy, highs around 40 degrees with west winds to 15 miles an hour. Again for today, cloudy, areas of fog with snow showers and chance of rain showers. Little or no snow accumulation. Lows in the mid-30s with west winds at 20 miles an hour. And tonight, cloudy, chance of rain and snow showers. Lows around 30 degrees with west winds to 20 miles an hour. And that was a look at the local forecast for Baldwin, Peninsula, Selwick Valley. And looking at our current condition file, all these were posted as of 8 o'clock this morning by the National Weather Service. National Weather Service in Anchorage, 8 o'clock posting for current conditions. Cotsview on the list, cloudy, 32 degrees. Winds west at 17, gusting to 25. Barometric pressure 29.53. Steady from last hour. Wind chill 20 degrees, and we do have 10 mile visibility for this hour. Otkapka Barrow, cloudy, 25 degrees. Winds northwest at 6. Wind chill 17 degrees with 10 mile visibility. Gamble clear, 39 degrees. Wind south at 6. Wind chill 34 degrees. 10 mile visibility. Kivalina cloudy, 31 degrees. Winds northwest at 15. Wind chill 19 degrees with 10 mile visibility. Nome de Sar is clear, 41 degrees. Winds west at 3. Wind chill 39 degrees, 10 mile visibility. Point Hope cloudy, fog and snow, 31 degrees. Winds northwest at 3. Wind chill 27 degrees with 2.5 mile visibility. Point Hope winds are northwest at 3 this hour. Point Lay not reporting. Red Dog Mine cloudy, 32 degrees. Wind south at 7. Wind chill 25 degrees, 10 mile visibility. Savunga clear, 37 degrees. Winds west at 9. Wind chill 30 degrees, 10 mile visibility. Selwick's got fog, 34 degrees. Winds west at 12, gusting to 17. Wind chill 24 degrees with 2.5 mile visibility. Shishmaref fog, 31 degrees. Winds west at 9. Wind chill 22 degrees, 2.5 mile visibility.
10 City Wainwright not reporting. Unalakleet cloudy, 42 degrees, wind south at 6. Wind chill 38 degrees with 10 mile visibility. Wales cloudy, 30 degrees, wind south at 11. Wind chill 20 degrees, 7 mile visibility. Teller cloudy, 33 degrees, winds calm, 10 mile visibility. Kaena cloudy, 36 degrees, winds west at 11. Wind chill 28 degrees with 10 mile visibility. Ambler cloudy, 35 degrees, wind southeast at 3. Wind chill 32 degrees with 8 mile visibility. Buckland cloudy, 33 degrees, winds west at 9. Wind chill 25 degrees, 10 mile visibility. Deering cloudy, 32 degrees, winds west at 11. Wind chill 23 degrees, 10 mile visibility. Narvik cloudy, 35 degrees. Winds west at 13. Wind chill 26 degrees with 8 mile visibility. Notak clear 35 degrees, winds west at 9. Wind chill 27 degrees, 10 mile visibility. Shungnak cloudy 35 degrees, winds west at 3. Wind chill 32 degrees with 10 mile visibility. Arctic Village cloudy 44 degrees, winds light variable at 3. 10 mile visibility. Arctic Village winds light variable at 3 this hour. And going to the interior, Fairbanks mostly cloudy, 51 degrees, winds are west, oops, winds are calm, 10 mile visibility. Fort Wainwright mostly cloudy, 48 degrees, winds calm with 10 mile visibility. Huslia cloudy, 42 degrees, winds west at 5, wind chill 38 degrees with 10 mile visibility. And going further south, McCoy cloudy, 41 degrees, winds west at 4. Wind chill 38 degrees with 8 mile visibility. St. Paul fog, 38 degrees, winds west at 10. Wind chill 30 degrees with a quarter mile visibility. Narvik City Anchorage is clear, 52 degrees, winds southeast at 13, gusting at 20, 10 mile visibility. Let me see. Going back to Kotzebue again. We do have cloudy skies, 32 degrees, winds west at 17, gusting at 25. Barometric pressure 29.53, steady from last hour. Wind chill 20 degrees. We do have 10 mile visibility for this hour. And Kotzebue's record high for today, 79 degrees. That was at year 2004. Record low for today, 23 degrees, set 1903. Our sunrise sunset chart says sun above visible horizon. Therefore, we have 24-hour daylight for today. And again, we're cloudy, 32 degrees. Winds west at 17, gusting 25, wind chill 20 degrees, and we do have 10 mile visibility for this hour. And our time now is 22 minutes to the hour of 9 here at KOTZ. And back to good music, more good music here at KOTZ for Sunday morning music. 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

Just over in Glover Lane, the Noni Koinaktomi, translated just over in the Glory Land. That was by Harley and Marcia Shield. Next up, that was by the Guided Lights. And the Sweet By and By, that was by Brother Gary Simple with his wife Margot Simple in the Sweet By and By in their Gwich'in language. Worth It After All, that was by Leroy and Carol Wilson. Good morning to everyone listening. Hope you're enjoying our good music on this fine Sunday morning. We're going to be standing by for some news here at KOTZ. We're on AM dial 720 in the computer, KOTZ.org. More good music will follow. The news and the weather at the top of the hour. By the way, thank you for all your calls this morning. This song has been on my mind lately, and all the prayers that I've been praying. Awaits answers, but I'm trusting that'll come in time. God's blessings for Sunday morning music here at KOTZ. Good morning.

0: holds a primary Tuesday to determine who should be the Democrat to challenge Republican Senator Susan Collins. Graham Plantner, an oyster farmer, has attracted grassroots support, but questions have surfaced. NPR's Tamara Keith has more.
1: So this started with offensive old Reddit posts that he deleted. Then last fall, there was a firestorm over a skull and crossbones tattoo he got on his chest in 2007. He swore he didn't know the symbol was associated with the Nazis and got it covered with a wolf tattoo. Then last weekend, it came out that his wife revealed that early in their marriage, she caught him sexting with a number of other women. Plantner is fighting back and also explaining that a lot of his behavior was the result of difficulty adjusting to life after his military service.
0: NPR's Tamara Keith. Israel has carried out airstrikes in Beirut's southern suburbs, marking the first attack on the Lebanese capital since a U.S.-brokered ceasefire took effect. NPR's Jane Arraf reports Israel is also expanding evacuation warnings as it threatens additional strikes.
2: Israel hit the southern suburbs of Beirut, according to Lebanon state media. The Israeli military said it was in response to Hezbollah targeting northern Israel. And the Israeli military has also issued new warnings for the major city of Tyre in southern Lebanon. Here in Tyre, there's only one part of what was a thriving coastal city that is not under the threat of attack. It's the ancient part near the ancient port, and it is full of thousands of displaced people. There are Israeli warplanes overhead, but people here still seem relaxed because there's nowhere else they can flee. Jane Arraf, NPR News, in Tyre, Lebanon.
0: Ebola continues to spread in the Democratic Republic of Congo, with new figures showing more than 450 confirmed cases. Emmett Livingstone reports the government is also reimposing travel restrictions.
3: Without warning, the Congolese government suspended flights to and from the city of Bunia, the capital of Ituri province. It's the second time Congo has suspended flights since the outbreak began last month. Ituri in eastern Congo is the epicenter of the Ebola outbreak, harboring over 94% of the confirmed cases. Official figures released on Friday showed that 71 new cases had been recorded in a single day. The number of Ebola fatalities also jumped. Congo's National Institute for Public Health said in a report that this shows there is, quote, rapid and ongoing community transmission. Aid workers on the ground paint a similar picture. Hospitals are poorly equipped and overwhelmed, they say, and there's no way of knowing the true number of people who have been infected. For NPR News, I'm Emmett Livingstone in Kinshasa.
0: This is NPR. Northwest cherries are about to ship out across the globe. This year, about 19 million boxes worth of sweet cherries have ripened, as Northwest Public Broadcasting's Anna King reports.
4: Northwest cherries are already coming off trees. It will be a good harvest as long as it doesn't rain. Close to picking time, warm rain can pool in the divot near the stem. That can split the fruit, rendering it worthless. Eric Patrick, the president of the Northwest Cherry Commission, says this year, cherries will be sent to at least 20 different countries.
5: Canada is our largest export country, and then we go into Mexico, but then we also go into Singapore, Taiwan, Thailand, Vietnam, China, Japan.
4: Chelan, black pearl, and coral champagne cherries are some of the varieties that ripen first. For NPR News, I'm Anna King in Richland, Washington.
0: Pope Leo celebrated an outdoor mass in Madrid today, the second day of his week-long visit to Spain. The Vatican and local organizers say more than a million people attended in what is likely to be the largest event of his trip. He urged the crowd to live their Catholic faith by helping others, that God identifies with the poor. His visit also will include stops in Barcelona and the Canary Islands. There, he's scheduled to meet with migrants who had risked their lives crossing there from West Africa. I'm Nora Rahm, NPR News in Washington.
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7: Good morning to you. It's 6 minutes after 9 here at KUTZ. And looking at weather for this hour for Baldwin Peninsula, Selwick Valley for today, cloudy. Areas of fog, snow showers, and chance of rain showers. Little or no snow accumulation. Highs in the mid-30s with west winds to 20 miles an hour. Tonight, cloudy, chance of rain and snow showers. Lows around 30 degrees with west wind at 20 miles an hour. For Monday, sunny, highs around 40 degrees. Northwest winds at 25 miles an hour. Monday night, partly cloudy, lows in the mid-20s. Northwest winds at 25 miles an hour. For Tuesday, mostly cloudy, highs around 40 degrees with west winds to 15 miles an hour. Again, for today, cloudy, with areas of fog, snow showers and chance of rain showers, little or no snow accumulation, highs in the mid-30s with west wind at 20 miles an hour. Tonight, cloudy, chance of rain and snow showers. Lows around 30 degrees with west wind at 20 miles an hour. And that was a look at the local forecast for Baldwin Peninsula, Selwick Valley. And currently, Kotchipi, we're cloudy, temperature of 32 degrees. Winds are west at 19, wind chill 19 degrees for this hour. And we do have 10-mile visibility. And Kotchipi's record high for today, 79 degrees. That was at year 2004. Record low for today, 23 degrees at 19.03. Sunrise sunset chart says sun above visible horizon. Therefore, we have 24-hour daylight for today. Can contribute cloudy, 32 degrees. Winds west at 19. Wind chill, 19 degrees. And we do have 10-mile visibility for this hour. And if you're going to be out and about after the Church of Your Choice services, make sure you watch out for the wind chill out there, kind of down there. Right now it's 19 degrees for our wind chill for this hour. Dress warm for it. And that's a look at our news and the weather for this hour. 920 messages coming your way. 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And that's a look at our 9 o'clock schedule for Sunday morning music here at QTZ. Good morning. 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

That song by Leroy Wilson with Feel the Spirit once again. He used to play that song by the Hemp Hills on the LP record, Need to Feel Your Spirit. Let's see, 20 minutes after the hour of 9 here at KOTZ. Good morning. And it's time for some messages for this hour. I got them all set up here. Okay, message time. My number 907-442-3434. It's going after 20 minutes after 9 here at KOTZ. Good morning. Missing phone is a silver Samsung with a black case. If found, please call 907-484-5063. Or drop it off here at the radio station. That number 907-484-5063. If you found that phone, give that number a call. And for June programs and events at the Northwest Arctic Heritage Center, Herring Pickling Workshop Part 1 for Wednesday, June 10th, 5 to 7 p.m. You can sign up for that one at the Northwest Arctic Heritage Center. In fact, all these activities, you can sign up there for them. And Herring Pickling Workshop Part 2 for Saturday, June 13th to 4 p.m. And a Junior Ranger Club kickoff Wednesday, June 17th and June 24th, 2:30 to 4:30 p.m. Calling all curious, creative, and adventurous kids. The Junior Ranger Club is starting on June 17th. There will be activities, games, and crafts will be oriented towards the ages 7 to 13, but all ages are welcome. Kids 6 years and under can be accompanied by a parent, or must be accompanied by a parent or guardian. Kids 6 years and under. And NHC Tundra and Coastal Plant Gardening for Thursday, June 25, 6 to 8 p.m. says calling all volunteers as we prepare the Tundra and Coastal Plant Gardening for the upcoming summer. Enjoy a Tundra Berry Lemonade while we work. It says we'll have an egg hunt, quivet, and shed muskox undercoat scavenger hunt during the event. So keep an eye out while we get the garden cleaned up. And for more information, get a hold of the Northwest Arctic Heritage Center. And they're open Monday through Friday, 9 a.m. to 5 p.m. And that's located on 3rd Avenue here in town. I don't have a contact number for this one, but I'm sure they're in the phone book. Give them a call for those activities for June. And from the city of Kotzebue, they have flushing of the water loops here in town. Let's see, Swan Lake Loop completed, Central Loop completed, Front Street Loop completed, Lagoon Loop also completed. If the work progresses as scheduled, loop busing will be completed on June 5th, which that did happen. If additional flushing is needed, work on Lagoon Loop will resume on June 8, 2026. Any questions, call the City of Kotzebue, 907-442-3401. Give them a call, 907-442-3401. And from ATC, there's a haircut class, color and style class. Haircut, color and style class at ATC, June 8th through June 12th, 2026. 9 a.m. to 4 p.m. on each day with Scott Allison of Salon and Studio.
to register, stop by ETC, or you can call them at 907-442-1500. That number, 907-442-1507. And this is a bike safety course for kids sponsored by Manila Association, June 12th at the Cotlliver Middle High School parking lot, 1 to 3 p.m. That bike safety course for kids, 1 to 3 p.m. And this is happening at the Cotlliver Middle High School parking lot. Bike safety for children. Sponsored by Manila Association. And that seems to be it for our messages for this hour. My number again, 907-442-3434.

On the Jericho Road, that was by the Kayana Friends Church fundraiser group. On the Jericho Road. Because up the weather time here at KUTZ, it's 29 minutes to the hour of 10. Good morning. Looking at Bowen Fenders of Selwick Valley, including Kotvi Selwick Narvik local forecast for today, cloudy. Areas of fog. Snow showers and chance of rain showers. Little or no snow accumulation, highs in the mid-30s, with west winds to 20 miles an hour. Tonight, cloudy, chance of rain and snow showers. Lows around 30 degrees, with west winds at 20 miles an hour. Monday, sunny, highs around 40 degrees. Northwest winds at 25 miles an hour. Monday night, partly cloudy, lows in the mid-20s. Northwest winds at 25 miles an hour. For Tuesday, mostly cloudy, highs around 40 degrees with west winds to 15 miles an hour. And that was a look at our local forecast for Bowen Peninsula Selwick Valley. And our current condition file, all these were posted as of 9 o'clock this morning by the National Weather Service Office in Anchorage. Kotzebue on the list, 32 degrees, cloudy skies, winds west at 19, barometric pressure 29.55, rising from last hour, wind chill 19 degrees, we do have 10 mile visibility for this hour. Otkapi GKE Barrow, cloudy, 25 degrees, winds north at 7, wind chill 16 degrees, 10 mile visibility. Campbell, mostly cloudy, 41 degrees. Wind south at 8. Wind chill 35 degrees. 10 mile visibility. Kivalina, cloudy, 32 degrees. Wind northwest at 12. Wind chill 22 degrees. 10 mile visibility. Nome, clear skies this hour, 43 degrees. Wind south at 3. Wind chill 41 degrees. 10 mile visibility. Point Hope, cloudy, 33 degrees, wind south at 3. Wind chill 30 degrees with 10-mile visibility. Point Hope, winds this hour south at 3. Point Lee, not reporting. Red Dog Mine, cloudy, 34 degrees. Wind south at 9. Wind chill 26 degrees, 10-mile visibility. Savanga, clear, 40 degrees, winds west at 10. Wind chill 33 degrees, 10 mile visibility. Selwick cloudy, 35 degrees. Winds west at 12, gusting to 20. Wind chill 26 degrees, 10 mile visibility. Shishmaref's got fog, 32 degrees. Winds west at 7. Wind chill 25 degrees with 6 mile visibility. Tin City Wainwright not available. Unalakleet cloudy, 43 degrees, winds southwest at 6. Wind chill 39 degrees, 10 mile visibility. Wales cloudy, 34 degrees, wind south at 14. Wind chill 24 degrees, 10 mile visibility. Teller clear, 38 degrees, winds calm with 10 mile visibility. Kind of cloudy, 36 degrees, winds light variable at 6, wind chill 30 degrees, 10 mile visibility. Kind of winds light and variable at 6 this hour. Ambler cloudy, 36 degrees, wind south at 7, wind chill 30 degrees, 9 mile visibility. Buckland cloudy, 33 degrees, winds west at 8, wind chill 25 degrees, 10 mile visibility. Deering cloudy, 32 degrees, winds west at 13, wind chill 22 degrees, 10 mile visibility. Narvik cloudy, 34 degrees, winds west at 14, wind chill 24 degrees with 8 mile visibility. Notak clear, 36 degrees, winds west at 11, wind chill 28 degrees,
10 mile visibility. Xiangnan cloudy, 36 degrees, winds southwest at 7, wind chill 30 degrees with 10 mile visibility. And going to the interior Fairbanks, mostly cloudy, 56 degrees, winds calm, 10 mile visibility. And forward right, mostly cloudy, 53 degrees, winds calm, 10 mile visibility. Mostly cloudy, 34 degrees, winds northwest at 5, 10 mile visibility. And going further south to Macquarie, cloudy, 43 degrees, winds west at 8, 37 degree wind chill for this hour, 10 mile visibility. In St. Paul, still got fog, 38 degrees, winds west at 10, wind chill 30 degrees with a quarter mile visibility. In sleet, mute, clear, 52 degrees, winds light and variable at 3, 10 mile visibility. Sleet, mute, wings, light and variable at 3 this hour. Our Big City Anchorage is clear, 53 degrees, wind south at 8, 10 mile visibility. Back to Kotzebue again. We do have cloudy skies, 32 degrees, winds west at 19, wind chill 19 degrees, and 10 mile visibility. And our barometric pressure steady from rising from last hour at 29.55. And Kotzebue's record high for today, 79 degrees. That was at year 2004. Record low for today, 23 degrees at 19.03. Our sunrise sunset chart says sun above visible horizon. Therefore, we have 24-hour daylight for today. Again, Kotzebue, we're cloudy, 32 degrees, winds west at 19, wind chill 19 degrees. And we do have 10-mile visibility for this hour. And it's 22 minutes to the hour of 10 here at KOTZ. Good morning. 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

0: hour if you're going to be out and about for today. After, of course, the church of your choice. Address for the wind chill right now, it's 19 degrees. Kind of chilly out there yet, so dress for the wind chill for if you're going to be out today. Let's see, 1020 messages coming your way. 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

0: 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I would recommend calling the Quit Line. I think it was a really useful tool and ultimately is what helped me quit smoking.
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That song by the Isaacs was A Beautiful Rose. And the one before that one was Where Roses Never Fade. That was by the Kaufman Family. And Yes I Know by Robert Sheldon. Good morning. Listening to Sunday morning music here at KOTZ. 22 minutes after the hour. Time for a look at some messages for this hour. Let's see, to our mom, Molly Geppy in Fairbanks. We love you and can't wait to see you. Enjoy your day today. And it's from Ellen and Brenda Geppy and the children in Anchorage. Let's see, missing phone, silver Samsung with black case has been lost. If found, please call 907-484-5063 or drop it off here at the station. That number, 907-484-5063. And June programs and events for the Northwest Arctic Heritage Center. Herring Pickling Workshop Part 1, Wednesday, June 10th, 5 to 7 p.m. Another Herring Pickling Workshop Part 2, Saturday, June 13th, 4 to 4 p.m. And a Junior Ranger Club Kickoff, Wednesday, June 17th and June 24th, 2:30 to 4:30 on each day. Calling all curious and creative adventurous kids. Junior Ranger Club is starting on June 17th. There's activities, games, and crafts, and it'll be oriented towards ages 7 through 13, but all ages are welcome. Kids under 6 years of age and under must be accompanied by a parent or a guardian. Also, NAHC Tundra and Coastal Plant Garden, Thursday, June 25, 6 to 8 p.m., calling all volunteers as we prepare the Tundra and Coastal Plant Garden for the upcoming summer. Enjoy a Tundra Berry Lemonade while we work. Says we'll have an egg hunt and quivet, shed muskox, undercoat, scavenger hunt during the event. So keep an eye out while we get the garden cleaned up. And these activities are at the Northwest Arctic Heritage Center. And they're open Monday through Friday, 9 a.m. to 5 p.m. And that's on 3rd Avenue here in Kotzebue. And I'm sure they're on the phone book. Northwest Arctic Heritage Center. If you need more information. And from the city of Kotzebue, waterline flushing happening. It's the already completed Swan Lake Loop, Central Loop, Front Street Loop, Lagoon Loop, all these were completed as of June 5. If work progresses as scheduled, loop flushing will be completed on June 5, which is done. If additional flushing is needed, work on Lagoon Loop resume on June 18th, 2026. Just from the city of Kotzebue. If you need more information, give them a call. 907-442-3401. That number is today of Kotzebue. 907-442-3401. And there's our haircut, color, and style class at ATC, June 8 to June 12, 2026, 9 a.m. to 4 p.m. on each day, with Scott Allison of S Salon and Studio. 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That number, 907-442-1500. And a bike safety course for kids, and this is happening June 12th, sponsored by Manila Association.
Manilik Association, and this is at the Kotzebue Middle High School parking lot, 1 to 3 p.m. for this bike safety course for children, sponsored by Manilik Association. 1 to 3 p.m. at the Kotzebue Middle High School parking lot. That seemed to be it for our messages for this hour. And my number again, 907-442-3434 for messages.

That song by the Chuck Wagon Gang with Beautiful Life. Good morning to you. Just looked up the weather time here at KOTZ. It's 29 minutes after the hour of 10 o'clock. And it's weather time. Bowen spent in the Zoic Valley, including Kotzebue, Selvik, Norvik for today. Cloudy areas of fog, snow showers, and chance of rain showers for today. Little or no snow accumulation, highs in the mid-30s with west winds at 20 miles an hour. Tonight, cloudy, chance of rain and snow showers, lows around 30 degrees with west winds to 20 miles an hour. Monday, sunny, highs around 40 degrees, northwest winds at 25 miles an hour. Monday night, partly cloudy, lows in the mid-20s with northwest winds at 25 miles an hour. Tuesday, mostly cloudy, highs around 40 degrees, west winds at 15 miles an hour. Again for today, cloudy, areas of fog, snow showers and chance of rain showers with little or no snow accumulation, highs in the mid-20s with west winds at 20 miles an hour. Tonight, cloudy, chance of rain and snow showers, lows around 30 degrees with west winds at 20 miles an hour. And currently, Kotzebue, we're cloudy, temperature of 32 degrees. Winds are west at 19, wind chill 19 degrees, and we do have 10-mile visibility for this hour. And Kotzebue's record high for today, 79 degrees. That was set year 2004. Record low for today, 23 degrees, set 1903. Our sunrise sunset chart says sun above visible horizon. That brings up 24-hour daylight for today. And currently, Kotzebue, we're cloudy, 32 degrees. Winds west at 19, wind chill 19 degrees. And we do have 10-mile visibility for this hour. And that's a good our weather for this hour. If you're going to be out and enjoying whatever you're going to be doing today, make sure you dress for the weather, of course, after the church, of going to the church of your choice. Wind chill right now 19 degrees, and it'll be colder throughout the day. So dress for warm for the wind chill out there. Let's look at our weather for this hour. Time now is 28 minutes till the hour of 11. And my next song is by request. Good morning to all friends and relatives in the region. Enjoy the Sunday morning music. Please play Need No Mansion by Gary Simple. And this from George Berry and the family in Selvik. Thank you for your calls this morning.

0: Song by Gary Simple, Need No Mansion for All Friends and Relatives in the Region, Have a Good Day Today, and that's from George Berry and the family in Solvik. Another one by request from earlier this morning, please play Supper Time.
1: Supper Time, it's Raymond Lee. To all the mothers, Nana Region.

0: Thank you.
1: Supper time. That was by request. Take up your calls this morning. Another one by request. Let's see, for all my children, siblings, and cousins listening on KUTZ and wherever you're at. Please play Throw It All by Jimmy Swaggart. Couldn't find that one by Jimmy Swaggart, Throw It All, but I chose this song by him. And this is for all of my children, siblings, and cousins. Please play Throw It All. And it's from Mona in Anchorage. I chose this song by Jimmy Swaggart.

That song by Jimmy Swaggart with Heels Calm Your Storm. And that was by request. That was a request for all my children, my siblings and cousins up north. She wanted to do it all, but I chose that one, He'll Calm Your Storm. And this is from Mona in Anchorage, and that song says, even the wind obeyed. He'll Calm Your Storm. That's by Jimmy Swaggart. Another one by request for our mom in Fairbanks. We love you and can't wait to see you. Enjoy your day today. And it's from Alan, Brenda, and the children. Please play Carl and Molly Geffy's song for this request. I chose this one. It's different now.

That song by Carl and Molly Geffy with It's Different Now. And that was a good morning to our mom, Molly Geffy in Fairbanks. We love you and can't wait to see you. Enjoy your day today. And it's from Al and Brenda and the children in Anchorage. Thank you for your call this morning. Good morning to you. Back to more good music here at QTZ. This is Sunday morning music here at QTZ.

0: In Washington, I'm Nora Romm. President Trump is defending the lack of progress at ending the war with Iran. As NPR's Tamara Keith reports, he projected patience in an interview with Kristen Welker on NBC's Meet the Press.
1: Trump insisted going to war with Iran didn't break his anti-war campaign promises because he said this isn't a forever war.
2: I'm moving very fast. I'm into 3 months. You know, Vietnam lasted 19 years. I'm into my third month.
1: It has actually entered its fourth month. Trump said securing a peace deal with Iran could take a long time.
2: They're proud. There are things they never thought they'd be doing that they're going to have to do. They've got no choice. And it takes a little while. You know, you're talking about 47 years of getting away with whatever they wanted. I mean, this should have been done long ago.
1: One major issue is what will happen with Iran's nuclear materials. Tamara Keith, NPR News.
0: Peruvians are voting today in what polls show will be a tight race pitting two politically opposite candidates. The conservative daughter of a former authoritarian leader is running for a fourth time to become president. She faces a leftist lawmaker that has pledged to help Peru's poor, but faces fears he's too soft on crime. NPR's Carrie Kahn reports.
3: While polls have shown conservative Keiko Fujimori with a slight lead over leftist Roberto Sanchez, the two are in a statistical tie. In downtown Lima, 40-year-old Luis Alberto Quesada Gallego says Fujimori has the most experience. Keiko is following in her father's footsteps and will do the right thing, he says. Fujimori says she'll apply her father's toughness to fight Peru's rising crime. Former President Alberto Fujimori spent the last years of his life in jail for human rights abuses. Leftist Sanchez blames Fujimori and her party for Peru's chaotic politics, which has seen at least 10 presidents get elected, removed, and some jailed in the past decade. Carrie Kahn, NPR News.
0: Kosovo held another parliamentary election today, the third in 18 months. It has had no functioning government for much of the past year. Preliminary results are expected later today. Health officials in the Democratic Republic of Congo say community engagement is helping to slow the spread of the Ebola outbreak as confirmed cases approach 500. The BBC's Richard Kagoye reports.
4: Lack of awareness was the biggest challenge when the outbreak was first declared. Responders faced distrust and even hostility. To change that, the government and partners brought traditional healers on board, persuading them to work with health teams. Local radio, a trusted source, has been airing programs to counter rumors and even win over skeptical communities. Officials say the approach is improving prevention and surveillance.
0: The BBC's Richard Kagoye reporting. This is NPR News. A lawsuit was filed yesterday to stop the UFC fight on the White House South Lawn for President Trump's 80th birthday. The suit was filed by the Public Integrity Project. It said Congress didn't consent to the towering arch built for the event and that no environmental review had been conducted. Powerful thunderstorms raked New York, New Jersey, and Pennsylvania last night. Bruce Konweiser reports at least one man was killed and thousands were plunged into darkness.
5: It wasn't the rain, but the wind that wreaked havoc across the tri-state area Saturday night. Wind gusts topping 60 miles an hour brought down trees and power lines across the region, and tens of thousands of people lost power. In New York City, an elderly man was killed by a falling tree. Subway service was also disrupted when downed trees fell across above-ground tracks. The Yankees-Red Sox game was also canceled. In Jersey City, New Jersey, the powerful winds brought down part of a building that was under reconstruction. The storm also disrupted air travel at area airports, but flights were generally on time by Sunday morning. For NPR News, I'm Bruce Konweiser in Greenbrook, New Jersey.
0: The mullet haircut, short in the front, long in the back, is having a moment. The 2026 Mullet Championship was held yesterday in Copenhagen. More than 1,000 people came to watch the competition. 12 contestants were judged on their cut style, uniqueness, and their overall performance. Judge Bobby Agren, who owns two hair salons, says he likes the finesse, the twist, the nostalgia, maybe ugly in a beautiful way. I'm Nora Romm, NPR News in Washington.
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7: 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Local forecasts for Baldwin Peninsula, Selwick Valley, including Katu, Selwick, and Norvik. Today, cloudy areas of fog, snow showers, and chance of rain showers. Little or no snow accumulation for today. Highs in mid-30s with west winds to 20 miles an hour. Tonight, cloudy, chance of rain and snow showers. Lows around 30 degrees with west winds at 20 miles an hour. Monday, sunny, highs around 40 degrees. Northwest winds at 25 miles an hour. And Monday night, partly cloudy, lows in the mid-20s. Northwest winds at 25 miles an hour. Tuesday, mostly cloudy, highs around 40 degrees. West winds at 15 miles an hour. Again for today, cloudy, areas of fog, snow showers, and chance of rain showers. Little or no snow accumulation, highs in the mid-30s, with west wind at 20 miles an hour. Tonight, cloudy, chance of rain and snow showers. Lows around 30 degrees, with west wind at 20 miles an hour. And currently, Gotchibu, we're cloudy, temperature 33 degrees. Winds are west at 11. Wind chill 24 degrees this hour. And we do have 10-mile visibility. And Kotchubu's record high for today, 79 degrees. That was set year 2004. Record low for today, 23 degrees. That was set 1903. Sunrise sunset chart says sun above visible horizon. And that'll bring us 24-hour daylight for today. Again, Kotchubu were cloudy, 33 degrees. Winds west at 11. Wind chill 25 degrees. And we do have 10-mile visibility for this hour. That's a look at our news and the weather for this hour. 1120 messages coming your way. Give me a call, 907-442-3434 for messages. 1130 our weather. And then our recorded program, Sing for Joy. And that'll round off the 11 o'clock hour of Sunday morning music here at KOTZ. Good morning. 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

way, the truth, and the life. No man cometh unto the Father but through me. Come, let us reason together, saith the Lord. Though your sins be as scarlet, they shall be white as snow. Though they be red like crimson, they shall be as wool.

That song by the Guiding Lights with Hallelujah, He Saved Me. Come Too Far to Look Back, that was by Asa Callahan, Friends. And Jesus on the Main Line by the Guiding Lights. Good morning to you listening to Sunday morning music here at KWTZ. Time for a look at our messages. And to Mom Molly Geffy in Fairbanks, we love you. Can't wait to see you. Enjoy your day today. And it's from Alan, Brenda, and the children in Anchorage. And June programs and events at the Northwest Arctic Heritage Center here in Kotzebue. Herring Pickling Workshop, Part 1, Wednesday, June 10th, 5 to 7 p.m. Herring Pickling Workshop, Number 2, Part 2, Saturday, June 13th, 2 to 4 p.m. And Junior Ranger Club Kickoff, Wednesday, June 17th. And June 24th, 2:30 to 4:30 p.m. on each day, calling all curious and creative adventurous kids. Junior Ranger Club is starting on June 17th. There'll be activities, games, and crafts. Will be oriented towards 7 years of age through 13 years, but all ages are welcome. Kids under 6 and under must be accompanied by parent or guardian. Once again, Junior Ranger Club, Wednesday, June 17th and June 24th, 2:30 to 4:30 p.m. each day. NAHC Tundra and Coastal Plant Gardening, Thursday, June 25th, 6 to 8 p.m., calling all volunteers as we prepare the tundra and coastal plant garden for the upcoming summer. Enjoy tundra berry lemonade while we work. We'll have an egg hunt and quivet, shed, muskox, undercoat, scavenger hunt during the event. So keep an eye out while we get the garden cleaned up. And these activities with the Northwest Arctic Heritage Center, they're open Monday through Friday, 9 a.m. to 5 p.m. on each day. And they're located on 3rd Avenue here in town. And from the city of Kotzebue, flushing for our water lines in town. All are completed. Let's see, Swan Lake Loop completed. Central Loop completed. Front Street Loop completed. Lagoon Loop completed as of June 5. If work progresses as scheduled, loop flushing will be completed on June 5th. And if additional flushing is needed, work on the Lagoon Loop will resume on June 18, 2026. I guess they'll let us know. Any questions, call them. City of Kotzebue, 907-442-3401. Number for City of Kotzebue, 907-442-3401. Haircut and Style Class, June 8th through 12th, 2026. 9 a.m. to 4 p.m. with Scott Allison of S Salon and Studio. To register or stop by ATC or give them a call, 907-442-1500. That number, 907-442-1500. And there's a bike safety course for kids, June 12th at the Kotzebue Middle High School parking lot, 1 to 3 p.m. here in town. Sponsored by Manitoba Association. And that seemed to be it for our messages for this hour. And my number again, 907-442-3434 for messages. Good morning, and back to more good music. KWTZ Kotzebue.

That song by Porter Wagner with the Blackwood Brothers, Rock of Ages, I Dumb Me. Farther Along, that was by Barbara Mandrell, the Substitute Request. Please play Farther Along by Mae Douglas's group. And that's from Nana Adams. Thank you for your call this morning. And let's see, the one before that one, Bible Nekoto wrote. And that was by the Sawick French Church Group. Looking at the weather for this hour. Bowen Peninsula, Sawick Valley, including Katui, Sawick, Narvik. For today, cloudy, areas of fog. Snow showers and chance of rain showers. Little or no snow accumulation. Highs in the mid-30s with west winds to 20 miles an hour. Tonight, cloudy, chance of rain and snow showers. Lows around 30 degrees. With west wind at 20 miles an hour. And for Monday, sunny, highs around 40 degrees, northwest wind at 25 miles an hour. Monday night, partly cloudy, lows in the mid-20s, northwest wind at 25 miles an hour. And Tuesday, mostly cloudy, highs around 40 degrees, with west winds to 15 miles an hour. Again, for today, cloudy, areas of fog, snow showers and chance of rain showers, with little or no snow accumulation. Highs in the mid-30s with west winds to 20 miles an hour. And tonight, cloudy, chance of rain and snow showers. Lows around 30 degrees with west winds to 20 miles an hour. And currently, Cotterby, we're cloudy, temperature of 33 degrees. Winds west at 11. Wind chill 24 degrees. And we do have 10-mile visibility for this hour. Sunrise, sunset chart says sun above visible horizon, therefore we have 24-hour daylight for today. Again, Kotzebue are cloudy, 33 degrees, winds west at 11, wind chill 24 degrees, and we do have 10-mile visibility for this hour. And that's look at our weather, and it's time for our recorded program, Sing for Joy, already in progress. And it's also time for me to say good morning for this fine Sunday morning. I certainly enjoyed being here with you for Sunday morning music here in Kotzebue. Thank you for all your calls this morning. And thank you, KVTZ staff, for always supporting us volunteers. By all means, have a real super week and a super weekend as well. Take special care in whatever you're doing. If you're going to be out on the boat, make sure you wear a life preserver and make sure all the occupants that you're in care of in your care wear a life preserver as well. Be safe for you and your loved ones. And in the road systems in our areas, ease up on the throttle. Dust control is mighty important up here. Slower you go, less dust you have. And keep an eye out for other people using the trail systems in our areas. Be safe and keep yourself safe and your loved ones safe as well. Have a real super week and God's blessings. Sunday morning music. I'll see you bright and early next Sunday. Take care.

There is a balm in Gilead, an African-American spiritual arranged by William L. Dawson. We heard Contus of Minneapolis, Minnesota. In this week's gospel text, we encounter two stories of healing, all wrapped up in one. A leader approaches Jesus to ask that he bring his daughter back to life. As Jesus gets up and follows him to his home, a woman in pain touches the hem of his cloak, also hoping to be healed. Jesus turns around and tells her that her faith has made her well. She receives healing. The journey continues to the leader's house, where Jesus tells the people gathered there that his daughter is not dead, but sleeping. He takes her by the hand, and she gets up. The gospel writer tells us the report of this spread throughout the region. Our music to accompany these narratives of healing continues with the hymn, Come Ye Disconsolate. Written during the early 19th century, the text is a gentle invitation for all of us to bring our whole selves to Jesus, trusting that he restores us to wholeness.

We heard the St. Olaf Choir, under the direction of Anton Armstrong, singing Terry Johnson's setting of Come Ye Disconsolate, a hymn by Thomas Hastings and Thomas Moore, set to the music of Samuel Webb. To learn more about the music you hear on our program, join us online at singforjoy.org or on social media. We turn now to the American folk hymn tradition with a setting of the hymn, I Will Arise and Go to Jesus. Similar to the last hymn we heard, this text reminds us that we can bring our burdens to God, and God is faithful to receive us just as we are. The final stanza invites us, Come, you weary, heavy laden, lost and wounded by the fall. Jesus, Lord of love, has saved you. Come to him and find your all.

I Will Arise and Go to Jesus. Text by Jay Hart, sung to an American traditional hymn tune. Christopher Koch conducted the Valparaiso University Choir of Valparaiso, Indiana, singing a setting by Leo Nestor. Before the healing narratives of this week's gospel text, we hear about the call of Jesus' disciple Matthew. Matthew was a tax collector, a profession with an unsavory reputation in that ancient culture, and the religious leaders, the Pharisees, take note. They ask the disciples why Jesus is spending time with people like Matthew. Jesus overhears and tells them, "Those who are well have no need of a physician, but those who are sick. Go and learn what this means. I desire mercy, not sacrifice, for I have not come to call the righteous, but sinners." The community that surrounded Jesus was made up of all kinds of people, and he did not shy away from welcoming those who were often pushed to the margins or looked down upon. So many centuries later, we too are part of that community of Jesus followers. We take our place at that table of discipleship. In our next piece, Draw Us in the Spirit's Tether, we give thanks for the gift of Christ's abundant welcome.

Draw Us in the Spirit's Tether, hymn by Percy Dearmer, sung to music by Harold Friedel. Samuel Carabetta conducted the choir of St. John's Episcopal Church, Lafayette Square, in Washington, D.C., with accompanist Dan J. Kaiser. Our next piece of music reminds us of the pure joy that can come from a life of faithful discipleship. We'll hear Nisi singing, "I'm So Glad Jesus Lifted Me."

I'm So Glad Jesus Lifted Me, an African-American spiritual sung by Niecy. Our final piece on today's program is Morning Has Broken, a hymn text by Eleanor Fargeon, sung to a Gaelic traditional tune. Robin Nelson conducts the choir of Marlborough College Chapel with organist Ian Crabb. We're reminded, as we go out with this song, of these words from the prophet Hosea, which congregations will hear this week. Let us press on to know the Lord. His appearing is as sure as the dawn. He will come to us like the showers, like the spring rains that water the earth.

Well, hello there, everybody. It is Sunday, June 7th, 2026. This is Sunday Potluck. I'm Mike Laughlin, and here we go.

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I had long arrived from Ireland, the boy Kevin, like generations before. Wolverhampton.

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I'm good at repairs, and I'm under each snare. 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

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Rhythm, you have it or you don't. That's a fallacy, I'm in them. Every sprouting tree, every child of peace, every cloud and sea. 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
0: Diana.
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0: To stay away from you.

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1: Say it again.
0: Come on, let's do it one more time. All right.
1: And baby, you've got what it takes. One more time.